Better days are coming, if no one told you. I hate to hear you crying over the phone, dear. For 7 years running, you've been a soldier. But better days are coming, better days are coming for you. So when the night feels like forever,

0: secret I try to hide, but I can't have you. We're bound to break and my hands are tied.
1: Sky Radio.
2: Non-stop greatest hits.